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Chevelle on the way, 3 Days Grace coming up. Right now, Mammoth.

0: Country's Day is Grace. Don't Want to Go Home Tonight. The Zone. Everything Rocks. Have you seen any trailers for this movie called One Night Only? Yeah, it's seems like a rom-com version of The Purge, where it's a world where like premarital sex is only permitted one night per year. Sounds like there wasn't a lot of sex scenes per se, but when they were working on it, there was extensive nudity. Sad part is much of it was taken out of the film's final cut. The director says it's all Gen Z's fault. Gen Z test audiences were visibly distracted by the scenes, and his data shows that audiences are uncomfortable with nudity in group settings like movie theaters. Okay, well, you know, my response is to that, you know, not all of us approve prudes. So, when it comes to streaming, will you just release, like, a director's cut? That seems fair to everybody. Hailstorm, Autumn King's on the way, it's The Zone.
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10: Here's your forecast from the Desert Mountain Broadcasting Information Center. A red flag warning remains in effect. Lows level off around 56 tonight under partly cloudy skies, southeasterly winds, 5 to 10 miles per hour. Sunshine mixed with clouds at times again tomorrow. Daytime highs approaching 85. Cloudy skies expected tomorrow night. Chance of thunderstorms. Lows dip down to about 53. I'm meteorologist Paul Trombley on The Zone.
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0: Tim Montana, Break Me Down, The Zone, Everything Rocks. That is going to do it for me. I'm out of here. Enjoy the rest of your night. Day Seeker, Motionless and White on the way. It's The Zone.
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Twice Nine Kills, McKenna Grace. It's Twisting the Knife. It is 97.5. Chandler with you, enjoying a Tuesday night. Breaking Benjamin coming up. Shine Down waiting for you off their Sound of Madness album. Of course, they're over in Billings tomorrow at Metro Park. Still got a little bit of time to get tickets, head over, make plans to head over for that. We'll talk some sports after this. Right now, it's Papa Roach. Cut my-

0: number one song on the rock charts right now. That is Breaking Benjamin with Something Wicked. It is 97.5. And a preseason football week one. Thursday, we've got Lions and Bengals, Packers and Steelers, Colts, Patriots, Titans, Niners, Chargers, Texans, Cardinals, Raiders. And then we got three games Friday, seven games Saturday. So if you're a fantasy guy like me, your eyes are going to be peeled, hoping nobody gets hurt. And prepping and getting ready for your drafts. College football gets going August 29th. Baseball, we got Yankees Mariners on TBS. Bunch of new-look teams after the trade deadline. Indiana, yep. Soph, Caitlin, and Lexi hosting the New York Liberty on the Worldwide Leader. And we got big fights this weekend in Philly. A couple of belts up for grabs. Welterweight champion Islam Makhachev. 28-1, taking on Ian the Future Machado Gattery, 17-1. Going to be a great fight. And the women's strawweight belt, Mackenzie Dern, the champ, taking on the contender, Jillian the Savage Robertson. That is what I've got for sports this time around. Let's do some Sublime after this on The Zone.
1: 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We'll be right back.
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7: Here's your forecast from the Desert Mountain Broadcasting Information Center. A red flag warning remains in effect. Lows level off around 56 tonight under partly cloudy skies, southeasterly winds, 5 to 10 miles per hour. Sunshine mixed with clouds at times again tomorrow. Daytime highs approaching 85. Cloudy skies expected tomorrow night. Chance of thunderstorms. Lows dip down to about 53. I'm meteorologist Paul Trombley on The Zone.
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Sage and Pink Noise. It's cold-blooded. It is 97.5. 3 days grace coming up. Black Label Society not too far off. And we're going to talk back to school right now. It's Default.

And now, a vulgar word we can say on the radio. Poo. We can say poo. Poo. Poo. I'm talking about poo.

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I understand one of you pooped yourself all the way down the aisle. I would prefer you not do that. We now have to return to Atlanta and...

0: Black Label Society and Name and Blood is the zone. And a lot of you families out there, you know, struggling to stretch through your budget, and now it's time for back-to-school shopping. New research shows supplies have only gotten more and more expensive. The cost of typical school supplies like, you know, lunchboxes, notebooks, all that, up 8% from last year. And it says, it shows that the 26-27 school year will cost families about $4,000 per student, which includes about $175 for school supplies, $3,800 for packed lunches, and that's almost 11% more than last year. So just ridiculous how much stuff goes up. Your pay ain't keeping up with the product, is it? 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

just past 8. A trailer all for you. It is 97.5. Weezer coming up off their Blue album. We've got the girls from The Warning going to be doing their latest single. And in rock news, a lot of grunge to discuss. And now it's Fuel and Hemorrhage. 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

0: That is the warning in Kerosene. It is 97.5. And Soundgarden drummer Matt Cameron talking about the album they're working on. He said, hey, man, the last of Chris Cornell's vocals, we were sending demos back and forth, 2013, 2014. I'd send Chris some stuff. He'd rearrange, make a song out of it. I sent him three tracks, and then he would sing on top of instrumentals that I'd written and rearrange them and everything. And when we started getting together in 2015 and 16, a couple different studios, and of course we had our last tour in 17, we had recorded all the rehearsals and everything and started to write a bunch of stuff together. Of course, we've got Chris vocals, Chris on guitar. Right now, all we will have is 8 songs. I think that's pretty much all there is with vocals. We had some instrumental stuff left over that Kim wants to work on, so maybe we'll do some new stuff together, which is fine by me. So I'm just glad we're getting some more Chris Cornell. Also, Matt Cameron was asked, what's the hardest Soundgarden song to play on drums? He said, Jesus Christ Pose. I would play that song. Usually, it would be towards the end of our set because I didn't want to open with it. And obviously, it is the second most played song that they did live behind Rusty Cage. And Pearl Jam's Jeff Ament announcing Since Forever, a photo book. So, there's a little rock news for you. A lot of grunge in there.
1: Oh, you know what? We've got the perfect wine to pair with these nachos. We'll be right back.
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3: Here's your forecast from the Desert Mountain Broadcasting Information Center. A red flag warning continues until 9 p.m. tonight. Lows level off around 56 tonight under partly cloudy skies. Winds out of the southeast, 5 to 10 miles per hour. High temperatures reach up to 85 tomorrow. Sunshine mixed with clouds at times. Chance of thunderstorms tomorrow night. Lows dip down to about 53. Cloudy skies expected. I'm meteorologist Paul Frobley on The Zone.

Silver Tongue and Red, it is The Zone. Got to talk local sports in just a bit. The Big Sky was polled as to what is the toughest stadium to play in. I'll give you the answer next. Right now, it's Architects.

0: You're a man. You love hard and live wet. 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We're Purina Man Chow. 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
0: Purina Man Chow also promotes healthy teeth and gums and fresh breath.
2: Woo! Yeah! I'm gonna lick my balls!
0: With a little care, your man can live a full and happy life.
1: Get the ball, Rex.
2: Yeah, I'm going to get that ball and bring it to you.
0: Purina Man Chow.
2: Yeah.
0: Good boy.
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0: Eva Under Fire and Maria Brinkett's Villainous. It is The Zone. And at the Big Sky Conference, they asked players that were there the hardest stadium to play in, road venue, and overwhelming, Wah Gris. Yes, received 14 of the 27 votes. Cal Poly offensive lineman Leif Magnusson said, I played in some big stadiums. I used to play in the Pac-12, and it is probably the loudest stadium I've ever played in. And, you know, Wah Gris has, what, 25,000 plus? It gets loud. And he said, the fans are so close to you, and those fans are ruthless. They will say whatever, appropriate or not, which is true. And I know the Grizzlies, their overall record there is 245-38. So they don't lose at Wah Gris that often. Coming in second was Bobcat Stadium. So a lot of players voted for that. And then there's a few for the Kibbe Dome. And, yeah, just interesting. And, again, when you got guys like Tony Romo who played at Wah Gris, say it's loudest, it gets out there. But the Grizzlies do start at home. Their whiteout game, 7 o'clock on the 29th against Southern Utah. Cats, we start on the road. And then our home opener, Gold Rush, will be September 5th when we host Butler. So there you go. That is what I got for local sports. Let's do some Fozzie after this.
1: Hey, you want to go mess around for a minute? We'll be right back.
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Disturbed and I Will Not Break. It is 97.5. Got some Nirvana coming up this hour. Classic Van Halen. We'll get into Hollywood, stupid news. And this band coming up, they're playing here in town at the fairgrounds with Seven Dust. Going to be a kick-ass show. If you haven't got tickets, I highly recommend it. It is going to be hit after hit, man. This is Theory of a Dead Man and Hate My Life.

Five Finger Death Punch and Eye of the Storm. It is The Zone. And Michael J. Fox going to receive the Television Academy's Bob Hope Humanitarian Award at the 78th Emmys. That is going to recognize him during their September 14th award show. So congratulations to him. Lindsay Lohan. We know she made her debut as Annie James in Haley Parker in 1998 in the reboot of The Parent Trap. And she's interested in a sequel. So we'll see if anything happens with that. Boy George getting dragged by his performance on Broadway. His co-star Patrick Clanton said the Culture Club singer, I used to defend his performance for our show, but F it. He was terrible. I was embarrassed to be included in the show. Oy. And what do you think is the most expensive movie prop ever auctioned? If you said Dorothy's slippers from Wizard of Oz, you are correct. $32.5 million, followed by the Rosebud sled from Citizen Kane, the Aston Martin DB5 from Goldfinger, Marilyn Monroe's white dress from Seven Year Itch, which I thought would have been higher, and then Robbie the Robot from Forbidden Planet. So

0: That is Hollywood.
1: Hey, we'll be right back. 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
15: Here's your forecast from the Desert Mountain Broadcasting Information Center. A red flag warning continues until 9 p.m. tonight. Lows level off around 56 tonight under partly cloudy skies. Winds out of the southeast, 5 to 10 miles per hour. High temperatures reach up to 85 tomorrow. Sunshine mixed with clouds at times. Chance of thunderstorms tomorrow night. Lows dip down to about 53. Cloudy skies expected. I'm meteorologist Paul Trombley on The Zone.
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It's The Zone, 97.5. Beartooth coming up. I promised Nirvana I did not forget about it. We'll squeeze that in. And stupid news, we got a guy in trouble. He got drunk, got behind the wheel, but got behind the wheel of what? And we got a lady here. Fixed her issue with Diet Coke. What was the issue? I tell you, these are teasers. You got to hang tight. I know it's Van Halen. Why can't this be love? On The Zone.

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1: Really?
2: Oh
1: my God.
2: Getting dizzy.
1: Just press the big button.
2: I'm bleeding out.
1: Oh my God. Big Red Button. It's a big red button. Just push it.
2: Everything's blurry.
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0: Beartooth with Free It Is, 97.5. Thanks for hanging out on a Tuesday night with me, Chandler here. And a party bus slammed into three vehicles and then a house. Police say the driver was drunk. Yeah, party bus driver, drunk. Crashed at about 12:30 a.m. The arrest warrant for 58-year-old Gary Kirst. He was driving the company vehicle while under the influence with a revoked license. One person was taken to the hospital with injuries. Well, not life-threatening, though, so that is good. He's facing several charges, a DUI of a commercial vehicle, and then some others, you know, reckless driving, all sorts of stuff. And this is kind of unusual, but doctors recently reported treating a 63-year-old woman with a large mass in her stomach. How'd they treat her? Just drink Diet Coke. The woman had a month of burning pain in her upper belly. Two common heartburn medications did absolutely nothing. She had type 2 diabetes, and she'd been taking semaglutide, weight loss drug, Ozempic, losing about 40 pounds in a year. Those drugs can slow down how fast the stomach empties, which can cause undigested food to clump up into a mass called a bezoar. After confirming it with a scope, doctors took her off medication and said, you know what? We'll dissolve that with some Diet Coke. Drinking 1.5 liters a day. By the second day, her discomfort vanished, and the follow-up scope showed the mass was gone. Think about that when you're drinking Diet Coke. It can wipe out a mass of old clumped-up food.
1: We'll be back in a few.
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1: Be right back.
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Mammoth doing the spell. It is 97.5. Got some garbage off a text line. Gonna do Stupid Girl from Shirley Manson. Post a fire on the way. That's a shine out for you too. And how often do you listen to music by yourself? We'll talk about that next. It is

0: hoping to catch up with him, whether it be before or after the show. But it's going to be a good one. If you're making plans, travel safe. If you haven't made plans yet, do it. And that gives you a chance to listen to music. Yes. When was the last time you listened to music with somebody else? For most of us, it's mostly a solitary activity. Yes. A lot of solo listening. People listen to music by themselves about 379 hours a year. Yeah, that seems like a lot. 60% of folks say 35 or older believe music used to be more common. A communal experience back in the 90s, that is for sure. I remember riding on buses with the boombox and rocking out. You know, it wasn't as accessible, I guess. And still, I do listen to a lot of music by myself driving. My earbud while I'm at the other job. So 380 hours, that seems steep. Where are you at?
1: We'll be right back. But only if you throw a shoe at that spider.
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3: Here's your forecast from the Desert Mountain Broadcasting Information Center. Partly cloudy skies tonight with lows around 56. Southeasterly winds 5 to 10 miles per hour. Daytime highs approaching 85 tomorrow. Sunshine mixed with clouds at times. Overcast skies tomorrow night. Chance of thunderstorms. Lows level off around 53. Temps below average Thursday and Friday with highs in the low 70s. Storms both days. I'm meteorologist Paul Trombley on The Zone.
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Brand new on the zone from Of Virtue. It's the end. It is 97.5. I want to hear some Pantera. Yeah, we're going to do a Chandler's Choice. Gonna walk. Bit reckless here for the top of the hour. Right now, though, Christopher, self-evident. It is 97.5, where everything rocks.

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0: And Vanessa, who will you follow? It is The Zone. About my time to get out of here. Hoopstank coming up. Beastie Boys going to start you off the next hour. I'm going to go from one chick that rocks out to another. This is Taylor Momsen and The Pretty Reckless when I wake up next.
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0: Hey, nice photo of you and a baby.
1: That's my wife.
0: You married a toddler?
1: No. She just overdoes the filters.
0: Where's her nose?
1: Yeah,
0: she can't stop.
2: Millions of women suffer from filter abuse.
3: Oh.
2: And can't stop filtering their selfies.
3: I can stop if I want to. Oh, I look younger.
2: There is help.
4: We're Filterers Anonymous. We'll slap the phone out of her hand.
3: Hey, what? Rude.
4: And tell her she's pretty without filters.
3: Really?
4: Yes, we'll lie to her, but for her own good.
3: Oh, thanks, Filters Anonymous. Now I don't get any likes.
4: Everyone deserves a life free of filters.
3: I don't need likes. I've got bushy eyebrows. Yay.
4: Filters Anonymous, because ugly is beautiful. More or less.
5: 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Does all

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10: Here's your forecast from the Desert Mountain Broadcasting Information Center. Mainly cloudy skies overnight with lows around 56. South winds 5 to 10 miles per hour. Sunshine mixed with clouds at times. Wednesday, daytime highs approaching 85. Cloudy skies Wednesday night, chance for storms. Lows dip down to about 53. Temperatures below average Thursday and Friday with highs in the low 70s. Thunderstorms both days. I'm meteorologist Paul Trombley on The Zone.
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0: Son, it's time we had a little talk about the birds and the bees.
1: I'm gay, Dad.
0: What?
1: Yeah.
0: Are you sure you were feeling okay?
1: I'm sure.
0: So you don't like girls?
1: No.
0: Your mom? You don't think your mom is a hot?
1: That's gross.
0: You like the dudes?
1: Is this a problem?
0: No, it's not a problem. We can talk about the bees and the bees.
1: Okay.
0: You see, son, when a man loves...
1: Another man?
0: Right. He will get a certain...
1: Urge?
0: No.
1: Swelling?
0: No.
1: Clothing?
0: No.
1: Feelings?
0: Feelings, right.
1: Uh-huh.
0: And there will be a certain kind of...
1: Touching?
0: Right. Usually there's one lady man and one man man.
1: Uh-huh.
0: Am I doing this right?
1: I think you might be ruining my gayness, but...
0: Maybe you should talk to your mother.
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12: Lows dip down to about 56. Overnight, under partly cloudy skies, south winds 5 to 10 miles per hour. Daytime highs approaching 85. Wednesday, sunshine mixed with clouds at times. Cloudy skies Wednesday night, chance of thunderstorms. Lows dip down to about 53. Temps below average Thursday and Friday with highs in the low 70s. Thunderstorms both days. I'm meteorologist Paul Trombley on The Zone.
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0: 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Oh, I killed him in the 90s. That's a cold case now. Be right back.
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7: Here's your forecast from the Desert Mountain Broadcasting Information Center. Lows level off around 56. Overnight, under cloudy skies, southerly winds 5 to 10 miles per hour. Daytime highs approaching 86. Wednesday, sunshine mixed with clouds at times. Lows around 52. Wednesday night, chance of thunderstorms. Temperatures below average Thursday and Friday, with highs from the low 70s to the upper 70s. Storms both days. I'm meteorologist Paul Trombley on The Zone.
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0: 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The Zone!
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8: Here's your forecast from the Desert Mountain Broadcasting Information Center. Cloudy overnight with lows around 56. Southerly winds around 5 miles per hour. A blend of clouds and sun Wednesday. Daytime highs approaching 86. Mainly cloudy skies expected Wednesday night. Chance of thunderstorms. Lows dip down to about 52. 77 Thursday with a chance of thunderstorms. 71 Friday. Chance for storms continues. I'm meteorologist Paul Trombley on The Zone.
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0: You're a man. 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
2: Woo! 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I'm gonna lick my paws!
0: With a little care, your man can live a full and happy life.
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0: Purina Man Chow.
2: Yeah.

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5: 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USS Stang, 1977 to 1980. 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
12: Here's your forecast from the Desert Mountain Broadcasting Information Center. A flash flood watch begins at 4 p.m. this afternoon. Lows level off around 56. Overnight, under overcast skies, southerly winds around 5 miles per hour. High temperatures reach up to 86. Wednesday, sunshine mixed with clouds at times. Chance of thunderstorms. Wednesday night, lows level off around 52. Mainly cloudy skies expected. I'm meteorologist Paul Frobley on The Zone.
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0: Hey, nice photo of you and a baby?
1: That's my wife.
0: You married a toddler?
1: No. She just overdoes the filters.
0: Where's her nose?
1: Yeah, she can't stop.
2: Millions of women suffer from filter abuse.
3: Oh.
2: And can't stop filtering their selfies.
3: I can stop if I want to. Oh, I look younger.
2: There is help.
4: We're Filters Anonymous. We'll slap the phone out of her hand.
3: Hey, what? Rude.
4: And tell her she's pretty without filters.
3: Really?
4: Yes, we'll lie to her, but for her own good.
3: Oh, thanks, Filters Anonymous. Now I don't get any likes.
4: Everyone deserves a life free of filters.
3: I don't need likes. 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Yay.
4: Filters Anonymous, because ugly is beautiful. More or less.
5: Yeah, this is your captain speaking. I understand one of you pooped yourself all the way down the aisle. I would prefer you not do that. We now have to return to Atlanta and burn this plane to the ground. Thank you for flying.

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10: Here's your forecast from the Desert Mountain Broadcasting Information Center. A flash flood watch begins at 4 p.m. this afternoon and remains in effect until 4 a.m. tomorrow morning. Sunshine mixed with clouds at times today, with daytime highs approaching 86. Winds out of the west, 5 to 10 miles per hour. Mainly cloudy skies expected tonight. Chance of thunderstorms. Lows level off around 52. I'm meteorologist Paul Trombley on The Zone.
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0: 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We just got teleported to a mothership. But don't worry, we'll just give them what they want, and we'll be right back. Wait, they want what?
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1: 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Go anywhere. There was a photo taken back in the early 1900s of a man sitting on a medicine ball. He looked less like an athlete and more like a coal miner on his lunch break. And that makes sense, because before he became one of the greatest baseball players of all time, he was a coal miner, loading 2 tons of coal a day by the time he was 12. Critics said he just looked wrong, bow-legged, barrel-chested, arms that hung down to his knees. But when he picked up a bat, well, the awkwardness vanished. He went on to win 8 batting titles. 8. That's still a National League record. His batting average for his career, .328. In that old photo, he really did not look like the future of baseball. But make no mistake, Hoynes Wagner, the Flying Dutchman, would become the foundation that the game was built on.
4: 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Adam and Eve, turning up the heat so you sizzle. 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
7: Here's your forecast from the Desert Mountain Broadcasting Information Center. A flash flood watch begins at 4 p.m. this afternoon and continues until 4 a.m. tomorrow morning. Sunshine mixed with clouds at times today, with daytime highs approaching 86. Winds out of the west, 5 to 10 miles per hour. Mainly cloudy skies expected tonight. Chance of thunderstorms. Lows dip down to about 52. I'm meteorologist Paul Trombley on The Zone.
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0: Hey, it's me, Music. Yup, you can hear me every morning right here. This whole sunrise thing's messing with my head. I'm used to rolling out at the crack of noon, yo. Anybody got any Excedrin? No, really?
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4: Here's your forecast from the Desert Mountain Broadcasting Information Center. A flash flood watch begins at 4 p.m. this afternoon and continues until 4 a.m. tomorrow morning. Sunshine mixed with clouds at times today, with daytime highs approaching 86. Winds out of the west, 5 to 10 miles per hour. Mainly cloudy skies expected tonight. Chance of thunderstorms. Lows dip down to about 52. I'm meteorologist Paul Trombley on The Zone.
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you do what they told you. Now you do what they told you. 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

0: Hi, I'm Music, shunned by most stations in the morning for talk, chit-chatting, lots of fake laughing. Well, now you can hear me, Music, every morning right here. I'm just going to play. 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

0: Hi, I'm Music. Now you can hear me every morning, right here. I know, hearing music in the morning on the radio is kind of like seeing a unicorn, except not as lame. Anyway, if you want music in the morning instead of all that chit-chat, I'll be right here. I don't think unicorns are lame.
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1: 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Go anywhere. There was a photo taken back in the early 1900s of a man sitting on a medicine ball. He looked less like an athlete and more like a coal miner on his lunch break. And that makes sense, because before he became one of the greatest baseball players of all time, he was a coal miner, loading 2 tons of coal a day by the time he was 12. Critics said he just looked wrong, bow-legged, barrel-chested, arms that hung down to his knees. But when he picked up a bat, well, the awkwardness vanished. He went on to win 8 batting titles. 8. That's still a National League record. His batting average for his career, .328. In that old photo, he really did not look like the future of baseball. But make no mistake, Hoynes Wagner, the Flying Dutchman, would become the foundation that the game was built on.
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6: Here's your forecast from the Desert Mountain Broadcasting Information Center. A flash flood watch begins at 4 p.m. this afternoon and continues until 4 a.m. tomorrow morning. Sunshine mixed with clouds at times today, with daytime highs approaching 86. Winds out of the west, 5 to 10 miles per hour. Mainly cloudy skies expected tonight. Chance of thunderstorms. Lows dip down to about 52. I'm meteorologist Paul Trombley on The Zone.
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0: 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Remember how your parents didn't like us hanging out all the time? 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Well, now every morning they play music right here so we can hang. 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Oh, really? No, that's cool.
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Hi, I'm Music. You can find me right here now, every morning. I used to be played on that other station in the morning too, but then they just started talking all the time. They're like, nyeh. So, you want Music every morning? Keep it right here. Music. Peace. Out. The Zone!

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8: Here's your forecast from the Desert Mountain Broadcasting Information Center. A flash flood watch begins at 4 p.m. this afternoon and continues until 4 a.m. tomorrow morning. Sunshine mixed with clouds at times today, with daytime highs approaching 86. Winds out of the west, 5 to 10 miles per hour. Mainly cloudy skies expected tonight. Chance of thunderstorms. Lows dip down to about 52. I'm meteorologist Paul Trombley on The Zone.
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0: 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You're actually hearing Music in the Morning.
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0: Hi, it's me, Music. You can hear me every morning right here. I don't know how to put this, so I'll just spit it out. I missed you in the morning. No, I really missed you. That's not creepy, is it?
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Hi-dio, good morning, neighbor. Kimberly with you on the Zone 97.5. That is Royal Bliss and Warning. Coming up, I've got Weezer. I've got Ghost. I also have Avenged Sevenfold. Here's President Destroy Me on the Zone.

0: The Zone 97.5. That is Breaking Benjamin and Something Wicked. This is Kim hanging with you. And oh, hey, did you watch The Last House yet? Did you become interested in it just because of the PR stunt of making that billboard? And of course, the guy was living in there for a few days and putting up signs saying, I'm stuck in here, blah, blah, blah, to get eyeballs on the movie. Now, ratings on it, one particular rating thing, started at 43%. As more people saw it, it dropped down to 29% approval rating. People watched it anyway. Yeah, Netflix subscribers pushed it to number one on Netflix in 84 countries on the first day because of the PR stunt, not because of the ratings. Did they watch it to the end? Is it bad in a good way or just bad? Because big PR stunts like that always make me very suspect, especially of horror movies. Eventually, I will take a look at it, but I'm just wondering if it's any good at all. Weather and Evanescence for you next year on The Zone.
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8: Here's your forecast from the Desert Mountain Broadcasting Information Center. A flash flood watch begins at 4 p.m. this afternoon and remains in effect until 4 a.m. tomorrow morning. Mainly sunny skies today, with daytime highs approaching.

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0: tonight on MTV. Don't miss Ridiculousness, followed by Ridiculousness and Ridiculousness again at 7. Then Ridiculousness and Ridiculousness.
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0: Eva Under Fire with Maria Brink and Villainous. Before that, Avenged Sevenfold, this is Kim hanging with you. And with all the smoke that's been in the valleys, the hot temperatures, man, sometimes walking outside is just brutal. And of course, if you've got, like me, dogs, you got to get out there and walk them. The other day, my dog had no interest in his Frisbee, which was really weird, pretty much attributing that to the smoke effect. But if you are noticing symptoms like headaches, dry eyes, that kind of thing, here's one thing you may want to consider, because I just saw something pop up about it. IV therapy. Yes, some people experiencing symptoms that are interfering with their daily lives are turning to IV therapy, which is something that you can get here in Bozeman. And yeah, they were talking to somebody who's run your business the other day and saying, yeah, we've seen more people just because of this. So just FYI, if it's becoming a huge thing for you, you may want to investigate that for some relief. On the way, Papa Roach for you next year on The Zone.
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0: The warning, kerosene on the Zone 97.5. This is Kim, and it's time for Today in Crimes and Courts. And alrighty, this trial coming out of White Sulphur Spring that is starting to get national attention to it. 73-year-old Kyle Ann Morrow has been accused now of killing longtime Spa Hotel Springs motel owner Jean Goodmanson. She made a court appearance yesterday pleading not guilty to deliberate homicide. This is her first appearance at court in Marr County. She smiled and waved and blew kisses as she was leaving. The reason that there seems to be more of a spotlight on it is not only because she looks very grandmotherly, but also because she is a novelist. She describes her work as Montana romance with a rodeo erotica subplot. One of her books, Black Iron Brandy, which I'm sure is now going to get a bump in sales, follows a main character who has homicidal thoughts. And of course, a lot of attention now is being put on that particular book because of the charges that have been filed against her. Elsewhere, troubling story coming out of Wisconsin. Would love to say, oh, this has never happened before, but it seems to keep happening. Well, it happened in the past. It's only now that we are discovering that it did because, of course, of the DNA sites. A man, Joseph Ledke, plugged his DNA into, just wondering. His mom became pregnant using a sperm bank. Using a doctor who's helping her with this. And goodness gracious, he plugs his DNA in and finds an abnormal number of people sharing half DNA with him. Going back, tracing back to the same person, which is saying is Detman. Right, the OBGYN, the doctor in charge of this. Now, Detman practiced as an OBGYN in Milwaukee area for decades. I'm guessing as news of this comes out, there's going to be more children that were conceived in his practice submitting their DNA, and the case may get bigger and bigger, as it were. Yikes. On the way, we got weather and pop evil for you next year on The Zone.
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0: We just want to make you happy, like your ex-wife. You know what? Bad example. I heard it when I said it. 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

0: From the DC Universe, the people that brought you Batman, Batman Again, Batman Returns, Batman Forever, Dark Man Bat 2, the Gotham Man Bat-Bat, and BM comes a brand new vision. Batman into the Bativerse!
1: Where am I? I'm Batman. I said I'm Batman.
2: You're not Batman, I'm Batman.
1: No.
2: Oh yeah, I'm Batman. I'm pretty famous. Ask anyone.
1: You're not famous.
2: Oh, I'm famous.
1: Also, you're not Batman.
2: I have a Bat-Kazoo.
1: Wait, Batman doesn't have a Bat-Kazoo.
2: What's this then?
1: No.
2: Let's see your Bat-Kazoo. Oh no, wait, you don't have one. You're not Batman.
1: Shut up, stop saying you're Batman. You're stupid.
2: Knock, knock.
1: Who's there?
2: Me.
1: Who's me?
2: Batman.
1: No.
2: Simon says, Batman, raise your hand. Oh, I raised my hand.
1: Do it again. I wasn't ready.
2: Batman should be ready.
1: There's the bat signal.
2: Ooh, I gotta go. No,
1: I gotta go.
2: I'm Batman.
1: I'm Batman.
2: Here comes Batman.
1: I'm Batman.
2: Batman.
3: Yeah, this is your captain speaking. I understand one of you pooped yourself all the way down the aisle. I would prefer you not do that. We now have to return to Atlanta and...

0: The Zone 97.5. That is very tooth and free. This is Kim hanging with you. And yikes. All right. We're horrible. So, this story popped up and then just disappeared because Google not looking for a black eye. But a few days back, they introduced this new tool. Ooh, cool. On Google Earth, they had a tool on there where you could use your imagination to actually take their screenshots, their real satellite images, and mess with them. Make some things. It's kind of fun. And then, almost immediately, they discovered that people were sharing screenshots of generated imagery that violated their policies. So in other words, people were creating misinformation using that to, of course, support whatever it was they were doing and pushing it out there onto the internet. So the tool is gone. But as most of us know, you put something on the internet. Is it ever really gone? And yeah, yikes. So just be careful of those images you see that are supposedly made by Google Earth, because they may very well not be on the way. Return to Dust Free next year on The Zone.
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Coming up next hour, Apocalypse, also Pearl Jam, and some nothing more. Here is Motionless in White, R.I.P.

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0: The Zone 97.5, that is Five Finger Death Punch, Eye of the Storm. This is Kim, and yikes, Taylor Farms, what is happening there? So, we've had the cyclospora, and now there's some salmonella, and they're tracking, I guess, a bunch of it to Taylor Farms. Now we've got jalapenos recalled over the salmonella risk. They are actually calling back a bunch of other stuff, including salsas and guacamole, which has been flagged after the fresh peppers were recalled by Coast Citrus distributors. So, yeah. Hopefully they get whatever it is figured out, straightened out, and taken care of before they cause us all some digestional distress. On the way, hailstorm for you next year on The Zone.
1: We'll be right back. But only if you throw a shoe at that spider.
2: It was the passing game up against a strong rushing game. This is Rocky Erickson with Montana Sports. Today's sponsor, Stockman Bank. A little over a decade ago, the Falcons of Billings Skyview and the Butte High Bulldogs put up some huge numbers on the football field. In those three games, Skyview averaged more than 55 points a contest. That's more points than AA basketball teams average. In the first game of the 2012 high school football season, Billings Skyview hosted Butte. The Butte High Bulldogs were led by one of our state's all-time great quarterbacks, Dallas Cook. With the strong-armed Cook in the lineup, Butte seldom ever ran. In that Butte Skyview game from 14 years ago, Cook put the ball up 62 times, 62 passing attempts in a single game. That's about what Skyview would have for a season. Cook went 42 of 62, 517 yards. The Bulldogs scored 48 with 683 yards of offense. And they still lost. Skyview won the game 55-48 as Drake Schaefer ran for 214 yards on just 16 carries. 214 of the Falcons' 464 team rushing yards. In that 2012 season opener, the two teams combined for 103 points and 1,270 yards of offense. It was a 4 o'clock game, and Billings West was playing at 7. I was visiting with West coach Paul Claybo. He said, Rocky, teams just don't score that many points in game number one. The next year, almost a duplicate game of the year before, as Dallas Cook threw for 455 yards and 6 touchdowns. Skyview rushed for 322. And what a finish! Skyview won 56-53 with a touchdown pass with just 5 seconds left in the game. The high-scoring series continued in 2014 in Billings. Butte replaced graduating senior Dallas Cook with his brother Dylan. Dylan's stat line that game, 37 of 58, intercepted 4 times, 422 yards, and 3 touchdowns. Skyview answered with 435 rushing yards, 252 from Riley Barta. Skyview won 56-37. During those three Butte Skyview games, the two teams combined for 305 points and 3,392 yards of offense.
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5: Here's your forecast from the Desert Mountain Broadcasting Information Center. A flash flood watch begins at 4 p.m. this afternoon and remains in effect until 4 a.m. tomorrow morning. A mix of clouds and sun this afternoon with daytime highs approaching 86. Winds out of the north, 5 to 10 miles per hour. Slight chance of thunderstorms tonight. Lows dip down to about 52. Cloudy skies expected. I'm meteorologist Paul Trombley on The Zone.
1: 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Other than shots when we don't plan to do shots. 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

0: If you're elderly and you live alone, one fall is all it takes.
1: Ah! Oh, I can't reach the phone.
0: Introducing Big Red Button. Now if you have an accident, just press it.
1: Oh, hello?
0: It's the Big Red Button.
1: I've fallen.
0: You can figure this out.
1: It's not doing anything.
0: It's not that hard.
1: I can't.
0: Really?
1: Oh,
0: my God.
1: Getting dizzy.
0: Just press the big button.
1: I'm bleeding out.
0: Oh, my God. Big red button. It's a big red button. Just push it.
1: Everything's blurry.
0: Or bleed out. Whatever. Everything.

0: The Zone 97.5, that is Evanescence. Who Will You Fall? Before that, 3 days grace. This is Kim hanging with you. And oh, quick reminder, coming up this weekend, the 16th on Sunday, downtown Bozeman, hosting the 26th annual Cruisin' on Main Car Show. That's right, it is happening this Sunday. Show's running from 9 a.m. until 2. Located on Main Street between Wilson and Rouse Avenues, downtown Bozeman. There's going to be classic cars, trucks, motorcycles, and more. And, of course, this is partnered up with the Cancer Support Community Montana to raise awareness and funds for individuals and families impacted by cancer. So there's that whole element to it as well. Cruisin' on Main, happening this Sunday, downtown Bozeman. Don't forget, on the way, I got Mammoth for you next year on The Zone.
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That is Wage War and Blindfold on the Zone. This is Kim. Coming up, Ozzy, Skid Row, also some My Sign Kills. This is Dayseeker. Crawl back to my coffin on the Zone.

0: That is Shondana Young again. Before that, Soundgarden, this is Kim hanging with you. And with all the stuff happening right now with fires and the like, Gallatin County wanted to make sure that you know that you can sign up for a phone-based emergency alert. That's right. It helps you get detailed information about wildfire information quickly. Yes, Everbridge. This is the app, the site. Everbridge lets first responders send targeted alerts through phone calls, text messages, and app notifications. So if you don't have that app yet, you may want to get that in there. You set up your own profile. You click where you are at. So you give that information to them, and then something happens, man, bam, you get the alert. Everbridge is what the app is called. All right, on the way, I've got weather and Aussie for you next year on The Zone.
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5: Here's your forecast from the Desert Mountain Broadcasting Information Center. A flash flood watch begins at 4 p.m. this afternoon and remains in effect until 4 a.m. tomorrow morning. A mix of clouds and sun this afternoon with daytime highs approaching 86. Winds out of the north, 5 to 10 miles per hour. Slight chance of thunderstorms tonight. Lows dip down to about 52. Cloudy skies expected. I'm meteorologist Paul Trombley on The Zone.

0: There are millions of pets in the world whose owners don't care enough to get them stoned. Dogs, cats, parrots who've never been
1: buzzed.
0: Is your pet not eating? Or maybe he's cranky, barks all the time. That's where we come in. We're Puff Puff Pets. 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Wait, is this real?
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0: 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Architects Broken Mirror on the Zone. This is Kim hanging with you. And what is happening with dorm rooms? So, apparently not, you know, just grabbing your stuff and putting it in your dorm room. There's now dorm room interior designers, in case you were looking for something like that. Yes, some people have spent up to $20,000 to have interior designers go do dorm room makeovers. Yeah, this is usually the parents of college kids. Wait, yeah, okay. So, talking to one dorm room designer, she's like, hey, I work like 15 to 20 rooms each year. So, is this the latest thing? Yeah. On the way, I've got some Einstein kills for you next year. On the Zone.
1: 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We'll be right back.
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Vizoon 97.5, that is Ice Nine Kills, Twisting the Knife, this is Kim. Coming up, there is music next hour from Def Leppard, Sage, also some 3 Days Grace. Here's Fozzy, I Know Evil, on The Zone.

Cold-blooded from Sage and Pink Noise. This is Kim. Coming up, Tool, The Nocturnal Affair, Collective Soul, and more. Here is Pierce the Veil. So Far, So Fake on The Zone.

0: The Zone 97.5. That is 3 days grace. Don't want to go home tonight before that Tool. Oh, hey, if you're thinking about becoming a creator and making your money that way off YouTube, a YouTube partner program is now going to be requiring that in order to get ad revenue, long-form creators will need to have 8,000 qualified watch hours over the past year, and for short form, 20 million qualified views over the last 3 months. It is double the old requirement. Now, if you're already a content creator, settle down. New guidelines take effect February 27th. Higher entry requirements only apply to new creators. So there's like a grandfather clause thing in there, but YouTube making it harder for people to make money off the ads. Huh. All the way, got some weather for you. Also, Theory of a Dead Man next on The Zone 97.5.
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8: Here's your forecast from the Desert Mountain Broadcasting Information Center. A flash flood watch begins at 4 p.m. this afternoon and remains in effect until 4 a.m. tomorrow morning. Sunshine mixed with clouds at times this afternoon, with daytime highs approaching 85. Northerly winds 5 to 10 miles per hour. Cloudy skies expected tonight. Slight chance of thunderstorms. Lows dip down to about 52. I'm meteorologist Paul Trombley on The Zone.
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0: 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This is Kim getting ready to wrap things up because it's getting to be that time. I have some music to take care of before I am out of here, including Blackstone Cherry. Atreyu awaits you next on The Zone. Hang on.
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Treyu, all for you on The Zone 97.5. This is Kim getting ready to wrap things up. Look forward to catching back here tomorrow post 10 a.m. I leave you with Blackstone Cherry, their latest Deep on The Zone. Laughing takes the pain away.

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Silvertongue Red, The Zone, Everything Rocks. Metallica on the way. Breaking Benjamin coming up. Happy Wednesday. Right now, Shinedown, safe and sound.

0: Breaking Benjamin, Something Wicked, The Zone, Everything Rocks. The summer's winding down, and hopefully before school starts, you and your family are going to take some sort of vacation. A lot of people actually have trouble sleeping that first night of a vacation, or, you know, when you're in a new place, right? It has a name, actually, and I've already kind of alluded to it. Sleep researchers have come up with this phenomenon. It's called the first night effect, where people sleep less and wake more when in an unfamiliar place. Researchers believe that it actually might be a built-in safety response. Factors include age, anxiety, travel fatigue, and unfamiliar surroundings, which can actually make it worse. If you're like, oh wow, I do that all the time, I'm glad I now have a name for it. You want to minimize that effect? Keep your normal bedtime routine. Limit light and noise. Bring along some familiar items. If you have an important event the next day, maybe you're actually going for a work trip. Arrive a day early. AC/DC, 3 Days Grace on the way. It's The Zone.
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10: Here's your forecast from the Desert Mountain Broadcasting Information Center. A flash flood watch begins at 4 p.m. this afternoon and remains in effect until 4 a.m. tomorrow morning. Sunshine mixed with clouds at times this afternoon, with daytime highs approaching 85. Northerly winds 5 to 10 miles per hour. Cloudy skies expected tonight. Slight chance of thunderstorms. Lows dip down to about 52. I'm meteorologist Paul Trombley on The Zone.
11: Let's go.

And now, a vulgar word we can say on the radio. 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We can say poo. 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I'm talking about poo.

0: Tim Montana, Break Me Down. The Zone, Everything Rocks. Oh, this is kind of scary. Imagine playing high school football and realizing that you'd been spending the majority of your practice session with a poisonous snake inside your helmet. That's what happened late last week when an unnamed player at an unnamed high school found something moving around his dome. Yeah, the player showed the helmet to his defensive coach, who quickly realized there was a 2-foot cotton mouth slithering around beneath the helmet's padding. A very poisonous snake. It had been right next to the kid's skull for around an hour. Unfortunately, there was no bite. The snake was freed. Players were reminded to check their equipment before using it. You know, my question is how was an hour? Right? In between the padding of the helmet? Is that snake concussed? Disturbed, they're pretty reckless on the way. It's the Zone.
1: 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We just got teleported to a mothership. But don't worry, we'll just give them what they want and we'll be right back. Wait, they want what?
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0: The Warning, Kerosene, The Zone, Everything Rocks. And we are coming up on the 420 Rock Block, brought to you by Lionheart Cannabis. In there today, we got some good stuff for you. Avenged Sevenfold, Korn, and more. So keep listening. 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
9: Here's your forecast from the Desert Mountain Broadcasting Information Center. A flash flood watch begins at 4 p.m. this afternoon and continues until 4 a.m. tomorrow morning. Slight chance of thunderstorms tonight. Otherwise, cloudy skies expected. Lows dip down to about 52. Easterly winds 8 to 15 miles per hour. Slight chance for storms tomorrow. High temperatures reach up to 73. Sunshine mixed with clouds at times. I'm meteorologist Paul Trombley on The Zone.
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0: Black Label Society, name in blood. 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That wraps up the 420 Rock Block, brought to you by Lionheart Cannabis. Oh, man. Your smartphone can give you popcorn brain. That's a thing, apparently. It's becoming a problem in the classroom. The term comes from the feeling a person gets in their head as they bounce back and forth from app to app on their device. With popcorn brain comes problems with having trouble slowing down and focusing. After a summer filled with device connection, might be a tough adjustment to acclimate to the more structured setting of school, so keep that in mind. Popcorn brain is a thing. Alt Bridge, From Ashes to New, coming up. It's The Zone.
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Five Finger Death Punch coming up. 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

0: Death Punch, Eye of the Storm, The Zone, Everything Rocks. Wouldn't it be nice to have the ability to wear your favorite shirt for an entire month and not ever have to wash it? Maybe not. But you can. Herkleon is a clothing company that's already gained a notoriety for its self-cleaning underwear. Now, they're boosting their brand with the Herk Shirt V5.0. The shirt was designed to stay fresh for over a month without washing. Great. Shirt's actually made with silver, zinc, copper, gold, volcanic ash, and two secret ingredients that they say inhibit odor-causing bacteria and neutralize harsh sulfur compounds produced by active sweating. Yeah, I don't know how I feel about that. I would maybe like an every other day kind of thing, realistically. Every week you could wear it at least once, but come on. A whole month without washing it. 3 days grace, return to dust on the way. It's The Zone.
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3: It was the passing game up against a strong rushing game. This is Rocky Erickson with Montana Sports. Today's sponsor, Stockman Bank. A little over a decade ago, the Falcons of Billings Skyview and the Butte High Bulldogs put up some huge numbers on the football field. In those three games, Skyview averaged more than 55 points a contest. That's more points than AA basketball teams average. In the first game of the 2012 high school football season, Billings Skyview hosted Butte. The Butte High Bulldogs were led by one of our state's all-time great quarterbacks, Dallas Cook. With the strong-armed Cook in the lineup, Butte seldom ever ran. In that Butte Skyview game from 14 years ago, Cook put the ball up 62 times, 62 passing attempts in a single game. That's about what Skyview would have for a season. Cook went 42 of 62, 517 yards. The Bulldogs scored 48 with 683 yards of offense, and they still lost. Skyview won the game 55-48 as Drake Schaefer ran for 214 yards on just 16 carries, 214 of the Falcons' 464 team rushing yards. In that 2012 season opener, the two teams combined for 103 points and 1,270 yards of offense. It was a 4 o'clock game, and Billings West was playing at 7. I was visiting with West coach Paul Claybo. He said, Rocky, teams just don't score that many points in game number one. The next year, almost a duplicate game of the year before, as Dallas Cook threw for 455 yards and 6 touchdowns. Skyview rushed for 322. And what a finish! Skyview won 56-53 with a touchdown pass with just 5 seconds left in the game. The high-scoring series continued in 2014 in Billings. Butte replaced graduating senior Dallas Cook with his brother Dylan. Dylan's stat line that game, 37 of 58, intercepted 4 times, 422 yards, and 3 touchdowns. Skyview answered with 435 rushing yards, 252 from Riley Barta. Skyview won 56-37. During those three Butte Skyview games, the two teams combined for 305 points and 3,392 yards of offense.
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7: Here's your forecast from the Desert Mountain Broadcasting Information Center. A flash flood watch continues until 4 a.m. tomorrow morning. Slight chance of thunderstorms tonight. Otherwise, cloudy skies expected. Lows dip down to about 52. Winds out of the east, 8 to 15 miles per hour. Sunshine mixed with clouds at times tomorrow. Slight chance of thunderstorms. High temperatures reach up to 73. I'm meteorologist Paul Trombley on The Zone.
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0: Eva Derfire and Maria Brink, Villainous, The Zone, Everything Rocks. We are, well, not really halfway through August yet, but it does kind of feel like summer is winding down, because we got a lot of the back-to-school stuff popping up. That'll be September, right? And it might feel like you maybe didn't make the most of your summer. Yeah, I got this survey here that shows 61% of people still haven't taken a vacation this season. It's a survey of about 2,000 adults across the country. And of those people, 59% feel like they just haven't had enough vacation time. As the summer starts to wind down, 30% say they still have a lot of items left on their to-do list, while others admit finances change their summer plans. And a few are still hoping to fit another trip in before the season ends. So, I mean, yeah, hey. Maybe there are some families out there who do have that end of summer vacation. And maybe that's why it doesn't feel like they made the most of the summer, because they haven't gone on it yet. But I think it kind of sucks as an adult. Every day almost feels exactly the same, right? Kids, it's easy. School for a couple of months, break for a couple of months. You kind of get that seasonal feel. Adults, we got to wake up and do the same thing every day. Most of the time. Weekends are an exception. Falling in Reverse, Ryan Purd's on the way. It's The Zone.
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